0: 115-3208 8th Ave Northeast. And that is your Carnival Connection for today.
1: Amazing. I'm waiting to see when everybody's back in studio. How was your summer?
0: I feel like I don't remember my summer. Like, it's been a very active summer.
1: Which I'm not mad at.

0: the
1: Congratulations.
0: Year.
1: Congratulations, Band of the Year. There were some very intricate.
0: Yes. Very, I was like.
1: Very intricate designs.
0: I was really impressed with it. And it came out in the theme that they described was their costume.
1: Amazing.
0: So I was very, very happy to see some creativity that was brought in, back into Carnival.
1: I'm looking forward to seeing where it's going to go now that there is the challenge trophy is back.

0: everyone. This is John, i.e. Bob number two, from Dead Bob. And you're listening to the Nocturne Table on CJSW 90.9 FM.
1: Dead Bob. Dead Bob.
2: You were

what has passed on. Orbs.

1607. 20? Okay. Is it 1607 to change? I can have a little basket of chips, a beef chimichanga with a side of sour cream. I like some guacamole on my chimichanga.

The show has been rated X, as to expand on your dramatic experience. There will be glorious and horrific displays of humanity. There will be great triumphs and devastating tragedies. Undying love and unyielding heartache. Unspeakable acts of cruelty. Compassionate acts of kindness. There will be crushing defeats and glorious achievements. Critics were

0: pirate, a goblin, and a priest walk into a bar.
1: A goblin! A goblin! A goblin!
0: I know I'm getting to the part
1: no,
0: with the goblins.
1: No, no, Captain! The fairy goblin!
0: Surprise!

And that was I, Savant, with a track called A Friend in the Dark. And that was off of their 2026 EP, Wolves. Before that, we heard Then Comes Silence, with a track called Judgment Day. And that was off of their 2026 album, Requiem Ballroom. And before that, we heard from Altar of Eden. That track was called The Moon. That was off of their 2026 album, The Grotto Screams 2. And we started off that set with Die of All Strain and a track called 11 Echoes. And that was off of their 2026 album, Eterno Ritorno. 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And it is now time for Nightmare Delirium's weekly feature, Into the Vault, where we go back in time and look at some of the gothic and or industrial bands that reached the peak of their popularity sometime in the 80s, 90s, 2000s, or 2010s. Some of them are now defunct, some of them are very much still around, and some of them went dark for a little while but then reformed and continue to perform to this day. And this week, we will be looking at the post-punk slash goth rock band Blue Hollow. Now, Blue Hollow originally started out life in Boston as the Gluons, which was more of a punk side of the post-punk bands. They released, under that name, they released one mini LP in 1982 and a 12-inch in 1983 before deciding to rebrand themselves as Blue Hollow and adopt a more goth rock sound. They released a grand total of one full-length album, and then in 1984, followed by a few... 1985, followed by a few singles in 1986 before disbanding. So they didn't last very long, but they released at least one really good album and a few singles over the course of the lifetime of the band. And we are now going to hear some of those tracks. So to start off tonight's set, off of their 1986 full-length album, Stealing Whisper, we're going to hear two tracks off of that. We're going to hear Color of Night, followed by Raining Down. And then to round out the set, we're going to hear from one of the singles they released before they disbanded. We're going to hear The Silence, from 1986. So let's go back in time to the mid-80s with Blue Hollow, right here on Nightmare Delirium, on CJSW 90.9 FM.

inside your mind. What do you see? 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

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Basically, when you die, the spirit leaves your body. At first, you can see all your life reflected in the magic mirror. And then, you start watching like a ghost. You can see anything that's happening around you and hear everything, but you can't communicate with the world of the living.

And we were just listening to Love Spells with a track called Kiss Me Slow This Time. And that was off of their 2026 album, Love Is the Law. Before that, we heard from Elks. That track was called French Kiss in the Darkest Dungeons. That was off of their 2026 album, Eel. And before that, we heard from Bitter Fictions. That track was called Sapphire. That was off of their 2026 EP, Amethyst and Emerald. And we started off that set with Austin Oating Har and a track called Prologue, A Waking Nightmare. And that was off of their 2026 album, The Ghost, Act 1, Part 1. 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I've been your host, Catherine. Please stay tuned for CGSW Presents coming up next. And I'm going to play you out now with a track from The Black Drum Set, off of their 2026 album, Friends in Dark Places. This song is the title track, Friends in Dark Places. Thank you very much for listening, and I will see you next week. Bye for now.

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Forgets His Name by Chanel Beads off of his album Your Day Will Come. Then Nobody with Oslo off of Antenna. Top of the set, you had Scam Manifesto by Maul. Found out the pronunciation is Maul. They're from Ireland, post-punk band. Reminded me a lot about Wet Leg, like early Wet Leg. They're really awesome. They rip. They're awesome. To start off the next set, I have a track by Ruby Waters. This is Get a Grip, and I'll catch y'all on the next one. See ya.